country reacts to Dolly Parton's passing. What's your favorite stars had to say yesterday? Coming up next in the breakdown.

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1: The country music community mourning Dolly Parton. And what really gets me is nobody seems to be talking about the awards or the records. It was all about the human. Reba ended her tribute with "I Will Always Love You, Reba." Carrie Underwood said she's not gone. I know exactly where she is. Kacey Musgraves may have summed up how everybody feels. The world feels a lot less sparkly all of a sudden. And Loretta Lynn's family said they take comfort knowing the honky-tonk angels are together again. But the Country Music Hall of Fame probably said it best. Dolly's legacy isn't celebrity, it's humanity. For everything Dolly accomplished, people are remembering how she treated people. That tells you everything.
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1: From the Rappahannock Electric Cooperative Weather Center, lows dip down to about 70 tonight under mainly cloudy skies. Sunshine mixed with clouds at times tomorrow. Slight chance for storms. High temperatures reach up to 90. Mainly cloudy skies expected with fog and spots tomorrow night. Chance for storms, lows level off around 69. Right now, it's 83 degrees.
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0: Carly Pierce on the show. It's B-Dub Radio. Happy for myself. What is something that is that's going on in your life right now that you're genuinely happy for yourself about? And I'm not talking career, Carly. I'm talking like Carly the human being here.
1: I found love.
0: Yes.
1: And like really good love that's easy and nice and not in the music industry.
0: There's something about not doing something where you eat. I don't know if we could say it on the radio, but yeah, sometimes you have to learn lessons and that, but that just makes when you do find the person or the moment or whatever it is in your life, right? It just makes everything else in the rear view mirror worth having learned from that to
1: it's so, you know, great. Yeah. I'm so grateful for my journey. But yeah, I'm really happy and it's great.
0: So completely 180 here, but you know, I know you're

0: happily in a relationship, but you've also got some on-screen chemistry going on. I mean, everybody has on-screen chemistry with Riley Green. I mean, let's not mince words here. You guys, I remember when that teaser video dropped and I'm like, whoa, what do we have going on here? If I don't leave, I'm going to stay. Did you know people were going to lose their minds once the reveal happened?
1: I was counting down the days to that video. Yes, I knew. I knew it was going to be insane.
0: Isn't that crazy, though?
1: So unexpected.
0: Right, because that dude has been around the relationship rumor circle a few times.
1: He has.
0: And he does a great job of just, you know, downplaying it and just, you know what, it is what it is. But it seems like the country fans cannot, it is impossible for country fans to hear two attractive people sing a duet without immediately starting to plan their wedding. Like,
1: it's so funny.
0: Isn't that crazy?
1: I know. Yes, yes.
0: I mean, you had Ella, you had, you know, Megan, Carl. I mean, it's just, there's no science behind it. It just, it's amazing, I guess, what emotions do to us.
1: Yeah, I guess the stories are believable, you know? It was a fun video to make.
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7: From the Rappahannock Electric Cooperative Weather Center. Lows dip down to about 70 tonight under mainly cloudy skies. Sunshine mixed with clouds at times tomorrow. Slight chance for storms. High temperatures reach up to 90. Mainly cloudy skies expected with fog and spots tomorrow night. Chance for storms. Lows level off around 69. Right now, it's 83 degrees.
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Well, hats off to LinkedIn. They added a button to report AI slop, and people have already smashed it more than 1 million times, which feels a little personal. That's next. On a train.

0: is apparently tired of AI-generated garbage clogging up your feed, which makes sense. It's a job, you know, networking professional website. They're testing a button called Seems Like AI Slop. It's B-Dub. In less than a month, people have used it more than a million times, which is hilarious because somewhere an AI is probably being asked to write a heartfelt LinkedIn post about how devastating this is. LinkedIn says views on stuff classified as AI spam have dropped as much as 40%. My only concern is false accusations, because some people don't need artificial intelligence to sound like a robot. They just need a corporate job and the phrase, I'm humbled to announce.
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I got a guy that has been through multiple divorces. 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
17: From the Rappahannock Electric Cooperative Weather Center. Lows dip down to about 70 tonight under mainly cloudy skies. Sunshine mixed with clouds at times tomorrow. Slight chance for storms. High temperatures reach up to 90. Mainly cloudy skies expected with fog and spots tomorrow night. Chance for storms. Lows level off around 69. Right now, it's 83 degrees.
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So Disney just paired every NFL team with a character, and some of them are perfect. Others feel like Disney just spun a wheel. We'll give you some of the highlights and maybe some of the misses coming up.

So Disney and the NFL have a new clothing collection where every team gets its own Disney character, and I have questions. Like, the Cowboys get Woody from Toy Story, obviously. The Raiders get Darth Vader, which may be the easiest decision anybody made all week. Detroit gets Simba. Denver gets the horse from Tangled. And the Jets get Buzz Lightyear. Presumably because they also spend a lot of time promising to go to infinity and then not actually getting there. But Seattle? The Seahawks get the seagulls from Finding Nemo. You know, the annoying ones screaming, mine, mine, mine. I know a few Seahawks fans that are probably upset. The New Orleans Saints, Louis, the trumpet playing alligator from The Princess and the Frog. Understand that one. The Green Bay Packers. This one just I don't get. Chewbacca from Star Wars. Doesn't make any sense to me.

0: The Eagles, Dr. Doom. I could understand that.
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I expected country artists to give it a solid tribute to Dolly Parton yesterday. One I didn't expect was Eminem. He'd never met Dolly, but she sent him a very nice letter a few years ago, and he posted that note on his social media yesterday after the news broke. And I thought of all the tributes, that one was probably

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1: The reactions to Dolly Parton's passing have been pouring in, and what gets me is nobody's really talking about the records or the awards. They're talking about the person. For example, Kacey Musgraves said the world feels a lot less sparkly all of a sudden. Carrie Underwood said she's not gone. I know exactly where she is. Trace Atkins said he personally knew Dolly to be the angel that they think she was. The Country Music Hall of Fame summed it up the best. Dolly Parton's legacy is not celebrity, but humanity. Think about that. You become one of the biggest stars who ever lived, and when you're gone, everybody talks about how kind you were. That's a legacy.
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14: From the Rappahannock Electric Cooperative Weather Center, mainly cloudy skies expected, overnight lows around 70. Sunshine mixed with clouds at times, Thursday, slight chance for storms, daytime highs approaching 90. Mainly cloudy skies expected with fog Thursday night, chance for storms, lows dip down to about 69. Currently, it's 83 degrees.
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three guests coming your way on Friday. The summer of Red, White, and Fuel wrapping up. Yeah, we've been doing this every Friday from Memorial Day all the way through Labor Day, which is next Friday.

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3: From the Rappahannock Electric Cooperative Weather Center. Mainly cloudy skies expected, overnight lows around 70. Sunshine mixed with clouds at times. Thursday, slight chance for storms. Daytime highs approaching 90. Mainly cloudy skies expected with fog Thursday night. Chance for storms, lows dip down to about 69. Currently, it's 83 degrees.
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Mama and daddy put their roots right here, cause this is where the car broke down. 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
1: From the Rappahannock Electric Cooperative Weather Center. Mainly cloudy skies expected. Overnight lows around 70. Sunshine mixed.

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5: From the Rappahannock Electric Cooperative Weather Center. Lows level off around 70 overnight under partly cloudy skies. Sunshine mixed with clouds.

0: times again. Thursday, slight chance of thunderstorms. Highs level off around 90. Mainly cloudy skies expected with fog and spots Thursday night. Chance of thunderstorms, lows around 69. Currently, it's 83 degrees.
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5: From the Rappahannock Electric Cooperative Weather Center. Lows level off around 70 overnight under partly cloudy skies. Sunshine mixed with clouds at times again. Thursday, slight chance of thunderstorms. Highs level off around 90. Mainly cloudy skies expected with fog and spots Thursday night. Chance of thunderstorms, lows around 69. Currently, it's 83 degrees.
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5: From the Rappahannock Electric Cooperative Weather Center. Lows around 70 overnight under partly cloudy skies. Sunshine mixed with clouds at times again. Thursday, slight chance for scattered thunderstorms. Daytime highs approaching 90. Chance for scattered thunderstorms with fog in spots. Thursday night, lows dip down to about 69. Mainly cloudy skies expected. Currently, it's 83 degrees.
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3: 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Traffic's fine across the Occoquan to the Springfield Interchange and up 395 to the 14th Street Bridge. 66 good out of Gainesville, Centerville to the Capitol Beltway. I'm Allie Oakley with WFLS Traffic.
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3: 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On the northbound side of 95, traffic is okay out of Fredericksburg all the way to the Springfield Interchange, but you will slow at the Prince William Parkway to the Occoquan. Northbound 28, crash at Willard Road. I'm Allie Oakley with WFLS Traffic.
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3: 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On the northbound side of 95 out of Fredericksburg, traffic is going to be just fine. It's when you get to the Prince William Parkway where traffic is going to slow. The rest of the ride to Springfield is fine. Northbound 28 at Willard Road, that is a crash. Traffic is now solid. Just to the north of Braddock Road and Walney Road, getting through there, and eastbound 66, Centerville heavy. I'm Allie Oakley with WFLS.
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9: From the Rappahannock Electric Cooperative Weather Center. Slight chance for scattered thunderstorms today. Otherwise, sunshine mixed with clouds at times. Highs level off around 90. Chance for scattered storms with fog tonight. Lows level off around 69. Mainly cloudy skies expected. Partly cloudy skies with fog early tomorrow. Slight chance of thunderstorms, 88. Right now, it's 83 degrees.

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0: 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It's Grayson and Ian. Good morning.
1: Good morning. Did you have so much fun at Stockyards last night?
0: I did. It was really cool to get to experience it for the first time, hang out with everybody.
1: Get your boogie on?
0: No.
1: I don't do that. I tried, but whatever. One day you'll get your boogie on over at Stockyards.
0: But you said you're kind of organized chaos at home.
1: Well, yeah. I would consider it organized chaos. Like, everything has a home. It's probably not where people would normally put them. Like, everybody has a junk drawer, but I have like several drunk drawers. They're all hammered. It's like cabinets or drawers that have junk in it. Like, there's things everywhere that I just find homes for, as long as it's not out.
0: If it makes sense to you and you can find them, that's fine.
1: Oh yeah, I can find anything in like a millisecond.
0: But is it fairly clean?
1: For the most part? Yeah, you're trying.
0: I mean, I'm not saying it's got to pass the grandma inspection of cleanliness.
1: Yeah, I mean, it's clean. You can eat in there.
0: Okay.
1: I mean, I don't know. I've got toddlers. I don't know what to.
0: Well, I'm just curious because what would you say probably is the one thing you don't clean?
1: The inside of my stove. I've never touched it.
0: Really?
1: I swear. Never. I've been in the house for 4 years and I have not cleaned the inside of my stove. I don't know how to do it. I'm scared and I just don't. So the inside of my stove is it's seasoned.
0: Yes.
1: So
0: that's
1: to speak.
0: A great way to put it. It's got some good flavor going on in there. But for me, it's on the opposite side of what do I clean that I'm pretty sure nobody else does. I don't think that it's nobody else, but in my house, nobody else does because my wife, I have to rinse off the plates. Like, I have to clean the plates before they go into the dishwasher. Mm-hmm. She won't do that. And then they don't come out clean. And then she's like, well, I don't know. I put them in. And I'm like, yeah, but dishwashers aren't designed to be that great. Like, don't listen to those commercials, you see.
1: Oh, yeah. There was not too long ago where my dishwasher wasn't draining. And I was like, what is wrong with that? And I pulled the nastiest
0: clogs.
1: Oh, God.
0: Yeah. That's
1: foul.
0: The other reason you want to clean it off. Because, yeah, yes. That's going to get funky.
1: What is it for you? That's today's show and tell brought to you by A&B Kearns Landscape Supply. 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The number is 370-9357, 370-WFLS.
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3: 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On 95 northbound, pretty heavy when you get to 610. Then traffic slows north of Dale Boulevard to the Occoquan. Pretty heavy at the Fairfax County Parkway. Crash on 234 after Minneville Road, 66. Traffic's fine until you get to the Beltway. On the westbound side, just as soon as you're coming off the Beltway, you've got a crash. I'm Allie Oakley with WFLS traffic.
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0: 93.3 WFLS. Good morning. It's Grayson and Ian here. And today on our show and tell, brought to you by A&B Kearns Landscape Supply, we are asking you, what do you not clean? Or do you clean?
1: What do you clean that you're pretty sure nobody else does? Or what do you know just needs cleaning because you never clean it?
0: Carl commented and said that he has never cleaned behind his bookshelf.
1: Ooh, that's a good one. Mm-hmm. I wouldn't move a bookshelf either.
0: No. And also, do people still have bookshelves?
1: I mean, I have like shelves. I don't know if they're necessarily bookshelves.
0: I used to have like a ton of books in a little bookshelf. And then I now made that where I charge all my equipment and I put like holes in the back of it so I can pull the cord through it. And I feel fancy. But if I put books in there, it'd look probably nicer.
1: My growing up, my parents had like a library actually, because they had like a whole Encyclopedia Britannica collection.
0: A what book collection?
1: You've never heard of the Encyclopedia before?
0: No, what did you say after that?
1: Encyclopedia Britannica.
0: What's a Britannica?
1: It's the brand. It's the brand of the encyclopedia.
0: You know what?
1: I guarantee.
0: I don't like that
1: word. Okay, whoa. All right.
0: Britannica?
1: Somebody's going to agree with me on this. They definitely have heard this before.
0: That's a made-up word.
1: Somebody text me on that
0: you
1: right now.
0: You made that up today.
1: No, I did not. But they had so many different books and all these different things. Uh-huh. And now I don't think my mom has a single one of them because it's just been downsized, here's my encyclopedia. It's my phone. Okay.
0: Yeah,
1: I can Google
0: digital.
1: Anything I want to. So.
0: We have a gift certificate to give you right now. It's for Black Rifle Coffee Company. If you want to go, give us a call. Be caller number 9. And this gift certificate is yours. The number is 370-9357, 370-WFLS.
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3: 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Affordable never looks so good. 95, traffic is going to be quite heavy there at 610. Then you're going to slow when you get to Dale Boulevard, across the Occoquan. 234 Minneville Road, just thereafter, there's a crash. 28 Chantilly, the accident got moved out of the roadway. Still off and on delays north of New Braddock Road and Walney Road. I'm Allie Oakley with WFLS Traffic.
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0: 93.3 WFLS. Good morning. It's Grayson and Ian, and I'm still a little mad at Ian right now because I don't know what a botanica is.
1: Britannica.
0: You've changed it like four times.
1: You're is thinking it, like botanical for plants and stuff like that. It was Encyclopedia Britannica is what I've said. Please, somebody text in.
0: You know what? Don't text it because I don't want to know what it is. I love living in
1: ignorance is bliss.
0: Yes, and that is my entire life. We had a winner for the Black Rifle Coffee Company. Congratulations. That is a
1: $25 gift certificate.
0: It's delicious. If you have not been to Black Rifle Coffee Company yet, you need to go check them out. They're over there on 17, and their coffee will get you going in the morning. You're going to be fired up.
1: Another chance to win that's coming up tomorrow morning at 6:20.
0: Mm-hmm. And on our show and tell today, brought to you by A&B Kearns Landscape Supply, we are asking you, what is something that you clean that nobody else does? And you, I feel like you have a lot of weird things that you clean.
1: Dishes. I said it was the dishes.
0: Yeah, but that's it? There's got to be something else. You got something weird.
1: How often have you dusted off the dash of your car?
0: I have never dusted anything a day in my life.
1: Like the dash of your car, you never even wiped that down?
0: I mean, this is, you know what I mean?
1: Okay.
0: That's what
1: you get a pass, though, because you're the mobmobile. You got the kids.
0: Oh, yeah. And you, currently, there's a pile of Fun Dip sitting between the car seats. That's somebody else's problem. That's a tomorrow.
1: You need
0: a
1: details, what you need.
0: That's a tomorrow, Grayson, problem.
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3: 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Traffic slows 630 Courthouse Road to 610. Then you're fine on your way to Quantico. You've got some brake lights up ahead when you get to Dale City. Off and on into Springfield. 234 Minneville Road. That is a crash. And 66 heavy out of Manassas. 28 getting to Yorkshire Lane jammed. I'm Allie Oakley with WFL.
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3: From the Rappahannock Electric Cooperative Weather Center. Slight chance for scattered thunderstorms today. Otherwise, sunshine mixed with clouds at times. Highs level off around 90. Chance for scattered storms with fog tonight. Lows level off around 69. Mainly cloudy skies expected. Partly cloudy skies with fog early tomorrow. Slight chance of thunderstorms, 88. Right now, 71.
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0: 93.3 WFLS. Good morning. It's Grayson and Ian here. Have you ever gotten out of a speeding ticket?
1: I have been pulled over 3 times in my entire life. Mm-hmm. 2 times I got a warning for speeding. The other one was when I was a dumb 19-year-old and I got a DUI.
0: Yeah, bad.
1: But I never got a ticket, though.
0: I've received two tickets, and guess what I was doing?
1: Speeding.
0: Yeah, what? Me? I mean...
1: You actually, that does surprise me quite a bit because you're kind of... You self-describe yourself.
0: Really slow. Yeah. You can ask anybody who has ever been in a vehicle with me. They're like, oh my God, get out of the right lane. And I'm like,
1: get out of the right lane.
0: I'm scared. Like I sit in there and just croot. Yeah, they want me to get out and go on the left to get a little bit faster. Because if somebody's slow in front of me, like we're matching pace. I have nowhere to be.
1: I wouldn't be mad if you're going slow in the right lane. I'd be mad if you're going slow in the left lane. That's
0: right.
1: The passing lane.
0: I have anxiety. People get behind me and they're trying to get me to speed up. I'm not gonna go.
1: Run your own race, girl.
0: Right. So that's why I stay in the right lane. But these are some top excuses to get out of any speeding ticket. Sorry, my buddies over at the sheriff department. Love you guys.
1: You guys listen to Grayson and Ian. I'm not buying it.
0: No, they're over it. I just ate lettuce from Taco Bell. Someone said, since I'm drunk, the sooner I'm off the road, the less dangerous I am to everyone else.
1: Yeah, you're going to get out of one ticket and get a worse one.
0: Some of these are not very good, but someone said I was going too fast to see the speed limit. That one's terrible. That is bad. But I feel like I drive too slow to speed and get to. I don't know how I got those two. I think their speedometers were broken.

0: Yeah, probably not.
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0: Daily Roll on 93.3 WFLS. It's Grayson and Ian. And first of all, big thank you to everybody who has been texting and letting me know that I did indeed not make up the word Britannica this morning when talking about the Encyclopedia Britannica. But also wanting to know, what is the place or thing that you never clean this morning with our show and tell? And Rodney says for him, it's the bathroom vanity and the kitchen sink. My wife's pretty religious about cleaning that vanity every single morning. And the kitchen sink, like anytime I do dishes, I got to make sure that that thing does not look terrible. Mary said it's the dusting off the tops of her doors, actually, or the tops of the curtains as well. And that's kind of one of those things where when that one, it's when you see it all built up. Right? It's kind of like dust on your baseboards or things like that. That's about the only time I ever think to clean those places. But what about you? What's a place or thing that you never clean, or you're pretty sure that you might be the only one who cleans it? Let us know. You can call or text into us at 540-370-9357. It's 370-WFLS.
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2: 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Northbound 95 heavy in Stafford. 630 Courthouse Road to 610. Traffic slows north of Dale City to ride up to the Springfield interchange. On 234 Minneville Road, accident out of the way while 66 is heavy through Manassas 50 to 123. I'm Allie Oakley with WFLS traffic.
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0: Luke Combs on 93.3 WFLS, Grayson and Ian, and talking about the things that you never clean, or maybe you clean and you're probably the only one who cleans them in your home or wherever. Could be your car. But got a call earlier this morning from somebody telling us how he's pretty sure that his wife is the only person who cleans behind the refrigerator. I think you're supposed to do it somewhat regularly. I could not tell you the last time I did that. He said his wife does it every single week, actually. So, yeah, that's impressive, to say the least. Also got a text from somebody saying the toilet as well as the base of the toilet. Yeah, never cleaning that one. But I'm okay cleaning a toilet. I hate cleaning a shower. I don't know why. I hate cleaning the shower for one reason, but the toilet, I don't know. Maybe I'm just weird that doesn't bother me. Or maybe it's because I had to do it when I was a child because nobody else in my family would do it. But also, don't forget that we do have your final two chances to win Garth Brooks tickets today and tomorrow. And it's the Garth Brooks Song of the Day. And what you want to be listening for today is the song Papa Loved Mama. When you hear that today, you want to be caller number 9 at 370-9357. And you will get tickets to see him coming up in just a few weeks to D.C. at Capital One Arena. And if you're wondering when you should be listening for that, that's going to be happening later this morning with Bonnie between 11 and noon. But if you do want to win something, we have Fredericksburg Nationals tickets. Those are up for grabs for you right now if you're calling number 9 at 540-370-9357. It's 370-WFLS.
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2: 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On Route 3205, King George, that's a crash. Southbound 95 going into Richmond. Bryan Park Interchange crash, solid from Chamberlain Road. Northbound 95, Stafford, very heavy. 630 Courthouse Road to 610. At the Potomac Mills sign, you're going to stay heavy the rest of the ride into Springfield. Northbound 95. Mally Oakley with the WFLS traffic.
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1: Morning. Am I caller number 9?
0: You are. Who's this?
1: Mike.
0: Mike, how'd you like to go and check out the Fred Nats?
1: Absolutely.
0: Well, there's one thing you got to do if you want those tickets. Do you know what it is?
1: I do.
0: All right, let's hear it, buddy.
1: Take me out to the ball game.
0: Oh, you got to sing it. You can't just say it.
1: That's all I got.
0: Not even a slight singing, nothing. You got nothing in there?
1: Take me out to the ball game.
0: All right. We'll take it, man. Congratulations.
1: Thank you, sir.
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0: 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On Route 3, 205 in King George, there's a crash. On the eastbound side of Route 3 at 95, crash in the Blue Gray Parkway, Lafayette Boulevard, crash. Northbound 95, Stafford, traffic slows 630 Courthouse Road to 610. More brake lights at Potomac Mills. Sign the rest of the ride into Springfield. Southbound 95 at the Bryan Park Interchange, Richmond. That's a crash solid from Parham Road. I'm Allie Oakley with WFLS traffic.
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9: From the Rappahannock Electric Cooperative Weather Center. A mix of clouds and sun today with a slight chance for scattered storms. High temperatures reach up to 90. Chance for scattered thunderstorms and foggy tonight. Lows dip down to about 69. Sunshine mixed with clouds at times and foggy early tomorrow. Slight chance of thunderstorms. Daytime highs approaching 88. Right now, it's 71 degrees.
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0: 93.3 WFLS, good morning. It is Grayson and Ian here. I forgot to tell you something.
1: What's that?
0: I got pulled over last night. I didn't even do anything.
1: How did you forget to tell me about that when we were talking about getting out of tickets when you get pulled over like an hour ago?
0: Yeah, I don't know. I was leaving, okay? And
1: Stockyards, where we were hanging out last night.
0: Yeah, my brain's not working today. I was leaving and I'm driving and I'm passing. I don't know. You're not going to know this. They're going to know this. I don't know what it's called, but there's like this old, everything's old, but the battlefield. I didn't mean it like that. But there's the battlefield and it's got like these little divots in the side of it. It's a really cool thing to look at. I've never climbed it, but people will like sit there. But there's a reason.
1: Like where the cemetery is, the memorial?
0: Is it near that? I think you're right. But no, but it's past that. So it's like you kind of go around this loop and there's a hill and there's these little divots in the hill.
1: I know where you're talking about because I drove right by there last night.
0: Yeah. Oh, yeah, you did. But yeah, that's where I pass a cop and instantly I'm like, oh, I wasn't doing anything. I just had a feeling.
1: Were you speeding for once?
0: Oh, no. Oh, no, no, no.
1: Did you forget to turn your headlights on?
0: No, no, no. He pulls me over. And I'm like, I don't know where to go. So I just kind of like whip it over into this parking lot. And I rolled out my window and he's like, where are you coming from? And I was like, oh, I was at an event. He's like, okay, you mind stepping out of the vehicle? And I was like,
1: what?
0: No, get this. He didn't ask for my ID, which is super weird, right?
1: Okay.
0: I mean, I guess it's not, but I thought it was weird because anytime I've ever been pulled over, it's like license and registration. He didn't ask for that. He just goes, can you step out? And I was like, okay. And so I get out and I go, do you need my ID or anything? And he's like, no, I can from your tags and stuff. And I was like, all right. And he goes, have you been drinking? And I was like, no. He said, did you smoke anything? I said, no. He goes, all right, well, can you look at this pin? And he shines the light and he does the pin test on me.
1: He's checking you for a DUI.
0: Yes. And he goes, I don't see anything. You're good to go. And I was like, yeah, I didn't drink anything. And I left. But let me tell you, I was shaking in my boots, dog. I get
1: You're
0: so
1: like,
0: scared.
1: What did I do?
0: Yes, I'm like, what did I didn't. He said that I crossed over the solid yellow line. And I was like, oh, well, I just can't drive. That's just normal.
1: Why not say that at the beginning then?
0: I don't know. And I thought there was like a lot of things. I thought they, one, had to tell you, and two, I don't know, it was weird.
1: So that's a little suspicious, obviously, for being pulled over, which is just like a text we got a little bit ago, by the way, where this lady said that she's like Maria Andretti, where she was not the speed demon, where her husband was. Like, he actually would complain about how slow she drove. And guess who always got tickets between the two of them?
0: Who?
1: She did. And she said she got a ticket in both Kentucky and West Virginia and even got a warning for one of them. And then it's like, right as she's not even too far away, still in Virginia on the turnpike, she sees all of a sudden, like after going through a toll booth, all of a sudden the car pulls out, starts following her, and pulls her over.
0: Every time.
1: And she goes, I paid the toll. And he goes, oh, well, we appreciate that. The problem was that you drove into the toll booth too fast. What?
0: That's the craziest thing I've ever heard. That's why it's called, isn't that like the easy pass lane?
1: She said that he took her license and registration card back to his vehicle and researched her. She's like, oh, for those satellites to be connecting.
0: Yeah. Jeez. No, this is crazy. I don't like getting pulled over because I get scared. Like, I think I did something wrong, even if I didn't. I mean, I did, I guess. I crossed over yellow lines.
1: It's when you don't realize that you did something wrong. Because every time I've been pulled over, I'm like, yeah, I totally just screwed up. Sorry, here you go.
0: Yeah, I didn't do anything. Like, I was like, what did I do?
1: I already have it ready as soon as they walk up.
0: Yeah, I'm like, you're going to search my car? You're going to find Fun Dip and...
1: Mary's Heights is the text we just got. Is that where you were talking about?
0: Yes, I think so.
1: Okay.
0: I think I got to Google it. Well, coming up here soon, we have our three play, and I don't know what it is today. I hope it's easy.
1: I haven't selected it yet, so we'll see.
0: I hope it's easy because my brain hurts, but that's coming up here at 8:10. When you hear the three play and the nice little fun music, the number you'll call is 370-9357, 370-WFLS.
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0: 93.3 WFLS. Good morning. It's Grayson and Ian here. Do you know what time it is?
1: Time for the three play.
0: Double
1: check with the prizes really
0: quick
1: over there.
0: I know, that's what I'm going to look.
1: You asked me, I was like, well, it's been this, but sometimes it changes midweek, so.
0: Yeah. Oh, it's a pair of tickets to see Priscilla Block at Innsbruck Pavilion on September 3rd. Tickets are on sale now, but we want you to win them. And all you have to do is let us know what these three things have in common. When you know, give us a call, be caller number 9, and you will go see Priscilla Block. Ian, what are the three?
1: Elton John, Dorothy, and the Beatles. Elton John, Dorothy, and the Beatles. You're close, but not quite there with what you just mouthed to me.
0: 370-9357, 370-WFLS. If you know what those three things have in common, give us a call. Be caller number 9. And Priscilla Block, you're going to go see her.
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3: 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On Route 3, 205, there was this accident in King George. The accident, Route 3 at 95 out of the way. Still sizable delays on the eastbound side going towards Salem Church Road for volume right now. 17 at 95. It looks like there may be a new incident there. North on 95 slows at 610. Then again at the Prince William Parkway off and on to transition onto 395, while the southbound side slows south of Dale Boulevard to 234. I'm Allie Oakley with WFLS.
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0: Good morning.
1: What's your name?
0: My name is Travis.
1: Travis, do you know what these three things have in common, Ian?
2: Elton John, Dorothy, and the Beatles.
0: I'm going to have to go with Yellow Brick Road.
2: Well, you got it with the first word, so I'm going to go with it.
1: Yeah!
2: Because it's really just the color yellow.
0: Thank you. Because
2: for the Beatles, it's a yellow submarine.
1: So you get half a point today, okay? But you still get the tickets.
0: Oh. Thank you so much. My wife is going to be so happy.
1: Oh, yay!
0: We've been calling in every morning.
1: Oh. Are you nervous? Were you nervous? Were you scared?
0: I swear my heart is beating right now, yes.
2: you got like that buck fever when you see that giant buck as you're out hunting, right?
1: Oh, my gosh.
0: Mm-hmm. Absolutely. Yep. You get that nervousness. Whew.
1: I love it. Well, congratulations.
0: Thank you so much.
1: That was good.
2: That was a good one.
1: I feel like that one was a little too easy, if I do say so myself.
2: You didn't get it. What are you talking about? You thought you were like road. I'm like, no.
1: You got it. He's on down the road.
2: I guess you could have said road because Abbey Road with the Beatles.
1: Uh-huh.
2: Yellow Brick Road for the other two. So I could have accepted road, but yellow was the word we were looking for.
1: Mm. Well, we've got another chance tomorrow morning for you to win tickets to Priscilla Block. So don't worry if you missed it. I'm going to do it tomorrow. I'm going to pick it.
2: Ooh.
1: Yeah, I got to stretch, though.
2: You test my brain out a little bit?
1: Yeah, I'm going to let you know that I am a little sore again.
2: You didn't ride the bull last night.
1: Neither did you.
2: Yeah, you tried to voluntell me into that one. I was like, nope.
1: Yeah.
2: I was like, if I do it, I'm going to dislocate my hip.
1: Yeah, something's going to happen. But, no, I didn't do that. But if you were at Stockyards or have been to Stockyards, you know that Line Dancing Sherry, she's got this amazing crew of people. And there is one of the guys there named Trevor. And Trevor kicks so high when he does these dances.
2: There are a few of the guys out there that...
1: Oh, yeah.
2: And that's what I was so impressed with last night, because A, they do teach you dances while you're mm-hmm. there, and B, just... Because at first I'm going, how does everybody just know every single step?
1: Right. Yeah, they teach you.
2: You know, not even a novice dancer here. This is a non-existent dancer for myself.
1: Yeah.
2: And I'm just looking at it going, this is intimidating as hell.
1: But it's really not... I thought line dancing was until I actually went... And then I was like, oh, wait, it's not like that. Like, in my head, it was you walk in, everybody already knows all these dances, and you're just like an outsider. But then they teach you the dances, and you just have to do it. But Trevor kicks really high in the air. And I was like, oh, I bet I could kick higher than you. So we got in a kickoff of seeing who could kick. So he does like dancing kicks.
2: I mean, I'm doing you old... are quite limber.
1: Yeah, but I was doing taekwondo kicks. So I did like a...
2: You did the karate kick.
1: Yeah, I did. But I used to do taekwondo. So I jumped up and I did it like a... What do you call it? What the... I can't remember. My brain's not working. But...
2: The crane kick?
1: The crane kick?
2: Isn't that what the karate kick was?
1: I said taekwondo, not karate. Difference. And two, what do I look like doing a crane kick? I don't even know what that is. It was...
2: It's an illegal move, apparently.
1: Is it?
2: Yeah.
1: Maybe I did do it, though.
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4: 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Traffic is going to be heavy before and after you pass 610. Slowing at the Prince William Parkway, it's going to stay heavy to the Fairfax County Parkway. Southbound 95 slowing before the truck way station to Quantico Triangle. 66 heavy out of Manassas. Fairfax County Parkway to 123. 28 very heavy leaving 66 toward Chantilly. I'm Allie Oakley with the WFLS Traffic.
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0: 93.3 WFLS, Grayson and Ian, and how's your toilet paper supply?
1: Not as good as it should be.
0: What, are you flashing back to 2020?
1: No, I just feel like we go through like a lot of toilet paper.
0: You have two children.
1: Yeah, let's blame the kids.
0: Plus, my daughter is mostly potty trained, but then all of a sudden I'll see her like take like half the roll to wipe.
1: Oh, yeah. What herself, is that? I'm like, control.
0: I'm like, you don't need that much, baby. Mm-hmm. Come on. But
1: no.
0: There could be an issue with toilet paper yet again.
1: Why? Again?
0: Apparently, there could be some tariffs with Canada. And most of like toilet paper is made in the United States for us, but it relies on Canadian raw materials. And the makers of Charmin and others are saying that they would have to raise prices to counteract tariffs. So
1: is that...
0: You could see some people starting to stock up on toilet paper is what I'm trying
1: no,
0: to say.
1: No, let's not
0: it's
1: do that
0: just
1: again.
0: Like 2020 again.
1: No, that was terrible.
0: That was terrible. I actually had to hunt for toilet paper.
1: Did
0: back
1: you?
0: In March of 2020.
1: I
0: yeah.
1: didn't.
0: I went to a store and they didn't have it. I went to the next store, didn't have it. I finally went to another one and they had actually started limiting how many people could buy, thank God, because we were able to get some.
1: You never learned the song in school?
0: Which one was that?
1: When you're sitting on the john and the toilet paper's gone, be a man. Use your hand.
0: I don't remember that song. I probably learned it at one point, but at the same time, ew, gross. No.
1: It's nasty. You got to learn it, though. It's catchy.
0: I'm sure my daughter will.
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3: 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Affordable never looked so good. On the northbound side of 95, still a little heavy out of Stafford. When you get to the Prince William Parkway, off and on into Springfield, traffic's heavy. Southbound side, Truckway Station to Quantico Triangle, traffic's heavy. 66 heavy out of Manassas, Centerville to 123. I'm Allie Oakley with the WFLS traffic.
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8: From the Rappahannock Electric Cooperative Weather Center. A mix of clouds and sun today with a slight chance for scattered storms. High temperatures reach up to 90. Chance for scattered thunderstorms and foggy tonight. Lows dip down to about 69. Sunshine mixed with clouds at times and foggy early tomorrow. Slight chance of thunderstorms. Daytime highs approaching 88. Right now, it's 72 degrees.
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0: 93.3 WFLS, Grayson and Ian, do you take the stairs when you come to work?
1: I used to, but I've gotten lazy. I used to. I also kind of, our elevator got stuck once. Actually, probably more than once, but there was actually a winner. They had won something, and they were stuck in the elevator.
0: For how long?
1: It was I don't know who it was. I can't remember, but it was a hot minute they were stuck in that elevator. So anyway, I take the elevator now because I kind of want to get stuck. I want to.
0: So that could be your next excuse.
1: Yeah, I'll be like, oh no, sorry, stuck in the elevator, can't come in. My bad.
0: You could even say that, and I wouldn't question it.
1: Like right now,
0: now I'm going to question it moving forward. But
1: see, this is why I can't.
0: You just lost an excuse.
1: Well, I'll come up with something.
0: I bring it up just because, not surprisingly, taking the stairs better for your health.
1: Well, yeah.
0: But it's actually quite a difference, they say. People who regularly climb stairs have a 40% lower risk of dying from heart disease and a 25% lower risk of dying from pretty much any cause. And it doesn't have to be that much. They say it's like 6 flights of stairs a day, which is like 60 to 90 stair steps a day. That's hardly anything.
1: Well, yeah, but I probably do that in my own house, you know?
0: Oh, you've got multiple levels in it?
1: Well, I have an unfinished basement that if I did laundry more.
0: Going up and down a few times.
1: Yeah, and then we have the upstairs. So, like, we have our house is 3 stories, but the basement's got residents of spider crickets. So, like, nothing's down there. It's not finished. But I go up the stairs all the time because I will start walking and I'll forget something. And then I have to go back down and then back up. So, yeah, I probably, don't worry about me.
0: I'm on the second floor of my apartment complex and I've counted it. It's 19 steps from.
1: Who counts the stairs?
0: Because I'm weird. I don't know. Mm. I mean, even in my house, though, I want to know exactly how many steps it is. Because, you know, there's going to be a time when you're carrying something and you can't see. So you want to know where you are on the staircase. Oh, don't tell me I'm weird for doing that.
1: For counting the stairs?
0: Yeah. For how many steps there are so I don't accidentally miss one.
1: Right now, if you said, for $1 million, tell me how many stairs you have. Couldn't tell you. Could not tell you.
0: You couldn't tell me how many steps it is to go down to your basement?
1: No.
0: Or come back up?
1: No. Or up the stairs to the bedrooms. No. I don't count that. You know,
0: do you not carry things that obstruct your vision ever?
1: All the time, and I just wing it and roll my ankle.
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0: 93.3 WFLS. It's Grayson and Ian, and rolling along on this Thursday morning and helping you really get taken off for you. And of course, don't forget, we do have your chance to win some Garth Brooks tickets still this morning.
1: This morning?
0: Bonnie's got that chance coming up in about 2 hours between 11 and noon.
1: Guess what?
0: What?
1: Tomorrow's Friday.
0: Tomorrow is Friday. Are you excited?
1: I am. I got an adventure. What are you doing tomorrow?
0: Tomorrow? I'm working. It's Friday.
1: Yeah, I mean, I'll be here too. I was talking about afterwards, though.
0: Oh, afterwards?
1: You have to go adventure. You have a lot of things you need to do.
0: I need to explore the area more.
1: Yeah.
0: Like, I need to just kind of get out because, like, I can kind of, like, remember some things. Like, when you were describing, like, the battlefield and the cemetery earlier, I was like, oh, I know where that is. Yeah. I've driven by that a couple times.
1: Yeah, there's a lot. There's a ton of stuff to do.
0: But for, like, the, like, outer skirts area, like, because I feel like this, where we work, I can get around with by memory. Anywhere else, Google Maps is pulled up.
1: I Google Maps everything anywhere.
0: And you've lived here your whole life, basically.
1: Well,
0: Virginia.
1: Well, Virginia, yes. Oh, yeah, but I still, even if when I go home in Williamsburg, I'm using the GPS everywhere. Here, I'm using the GPS. I think I, on my way here to the station for like months, I was GPSing.
0: I don't need the GPS for getting to and from work anymore or to my daughter's daycare.
1: Yeah,
0: I can do all that. I just hate sitting through one light in particular for 2 to 3 cycles. And I'm like,
1: those are the worst.
0: Just let me turn left already.
1: Yes. I don't know what that's about. Here's A Real Good Man by Tim McGraw right here on 93.3 WFLS.

0: 93.3 WFLS. Good morning to you. The birds are chirping.
1: I wish I could turn your mic off.
0: You can't. That was your. That's because that's what you're on the passenger princess side now. So I get to push all the buttons over here. You're welcome.
1: Well, good morning. It's 93.3 WFLS.
0: It's Grayson and Ian, and we're a little tired and loopy today, so we hope you guys are having a wonderful Thursday.
1: Yeah, Rob called us a little bit ago and was just like, I wanted to know if you guys are actually like sound like this off the air. And I was like, dude, what you get from us on the air is probably, especially from you,
0: yeah,
1: is probably a fraction of what happens off the air.
0: Yeah, and then I told him, he said he wanted to come by. I said, hey, you know, anybody can come by. You just got to bring us food. But give us a heads up, you know, don't just like stroll up in here because half the time I don't have my shoes on. I need to be presentable, you know.
1: That's true, actually. When I take a picture of you, when you're like, hey, take a picture of this, your foot is showing
0: toast
1: at least 90% of the time.
0: For free.
1: Hey, that's your fault. You could be putting that online.
0: Oh my God.
1: You could make money.
0: No.
1: I keep telling my wife.
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5: From the Rappahannock Electric Cooperative Weather Center. A mix of clouds and sun today with a slight chance for scattered storms. High temperatures reach up to 90. Chance for scattered thunderstorms and foggy tonight. Lows dip down to about 69. Sunshine mixed with clouds at times and foggy early tomorrow. Slight chance of thunderstorms. Daytime highs approaching 88. Currently 75.
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0: 93.3 WFLS. Good morning. It is Grayson and Ian here.
1: And coming up this morning in the 11 o'clock hour with Bonnie. Second last chance to get some Garth Brooks tickets.
0: Second last chance.
1: Yeah, we got today and tomorrow, and that's it. We've been doing this for almost 2 weeks now.
0: No, we've got more.
1: No.
0: That's it?
1: That's all we got. As of right now, that could change. But it might not change because those tickets go fast.
0: So you better be on the ready. And when you hear the song that is going to play,
1: Papa Loved Mama.
0: Papa Loved Mama. You're going to call 370-9357, 370-WFLS. And if you are caller number 9, you are going to see Garth Brooks. That is later.
1: So not
0: be
1: right
0: listening. Not right now. Be listening for what's the song again?
1: Papa Loved Mama.

0: 101.3 WFLS. Good morning. It's Grayson and Ian, and thanks so much for playing along with our show and tell today, brought to you by A&B Kearns Landscape Supply. On what do you not clean? What do you clean? I don't like cleaning, so probably nothing. Behind the fridge is gross. I went back there the other day because I thought my fridge was broken. Fun fact, the light was off.
1: So, we got a call from somebody earlier this morning saying how his wife cleans it every week back there.
0: Look.
1: I'm like, that's impressive, man, because I don't know the last time I ever did that.
0: So there's something that as women and as wives and possibly mothers, they need, and it's a hobby. And some people like to clean as a hobby. Like, legitimately, that is something they like to do. I like building things. I haven't
1: Such
0: done
1: as?
0: It in a while. I built a table.
1: Assembling like, things. I got you.
0: No, not assembling things. I've got all the tools. I'm a DeWalt girly.
1: Same. Well,
0: is everybody impressed?
1: That's
0: you're
1: my
0: DeWalt
1: brand. Yeah,
0: you're a DeWalt girly.
1: I started to say same, but I'm like, well, I mean, you can call me
0: you're
1: DeWalt.
0: You're a DeWalt girly?
1: You can call me a girly if you want. I'm not going to be offended.
0: Okay, you're a DeWalt girly too. Samesies. But yeah, I love DeWalt. I was a what is it? I almost said Robitussin.
1: Oh,
0: Ryobi. Ryobi.
1: Yeah, that
0: the green one.
1: That one.
0: Yeah, but that one's not as good.
1: Yeah, all of DeWalt. My tools are DeWalt.
0: Yeah, it's the best. But anyway, I have a saw and I like to build things. I haven't done it in a while, but soon I'm going to like redo my garage and make it a little workshop so I can build things.
1: Nice.
0: Yes,
1: that'll be fun.
0: It will be fun.
1: With all your free time.
0: My 30 seconds of free time. But thank you guys so much for playing along today. We will be back here tomorrow morning, bright-eyed, bushy-tail.
1: Say goodbye, Grayson.
0: Bye.
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0: Luke Holmes, Cold As You, at 93.3 WFLS. We are today's new country. And hey, make sure you're listening later today to your BJ's Restaurant and Brewhouse All Request Lunch Hour. 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So be listening to try to win. How's the weather for us today? We've got the latest coming up.
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7: From the Rappahannock Electric Cooperative Weather Center. Slight chance for scattered thunderstorms this afternoon. Otherwise, sunshine mixed with clouds at times. Daytime highs approaching 90. Chance for scattered thunderstorms with fog in spots tonight. Lows around 69. Mainly cloudy skies expected. Slight chance of thunderstorms and foggy early tomorrow. High temperatures reach up to 88. Currently, it's 81 degrees.
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0: Kenny Chesney, I Go Back at 93.3 WFLS. 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
0: 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He is going to see Garth Brooks. 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
7: From the Rappahannock Electric Cooperative Weather Center. Slight chance for scattered thunderstorms this afternoon. Otherwise, sunshine mixed with clouds at times. Daytime highs approaching 90. Chance for scattered thunderstorms with fog in spots tonight. Lows around 69. Mainly cloudy skies expected. Slight chance of thunderstorms and foggy early tomorrow. High temperatures reach up to 88. Currently 83.
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0: So I've made some little feathered friends, and they are just hanging out in the window here in the WFLS studio. They must know that I'm Chicken Boots Bonnie, and I'm a chicken whisperer. 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

0: Jordan Davis singles you up at 93.3 WFLS. And right now starts your BJ's Restaurant and Brewhouse All Request Lunch Hour. So let me know what you want to hear. 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And then at 12:50, tickets to Jurassic Quest that's happening this weekend. 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

0: His sixth number one hit, that is Bailey Zimmerman with Chevy Silverado in 93.3 WFLS. 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
7: From the Rappahannock Electric Cooperative Weather Center. Slight chance for scattered thunderstorms this afternoon. Otherwise, sunshine mixed with clouds at times. High temperatures reach up to 90. Mainly cloudy skies with fog tonight. Chance for scattered storms. Lows around 69. Partly cloudy with fog early tomorrow. Slight chance for storms. High of 88. Right now, 84.
8: Hi, what's the list? 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
8: A big congrats to Emily. 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Plus, she's going to be going to a Fredericksburg Nationals game. Make sure you're listening right here tomorrow to try to win. This is Jason Aldean, Dirt Road Anthem, going out to Tony.

Potts Farm was a place to go. 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Watch your mouth. 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I'm tired of talking, man. 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

0: an earlier audience in the window here in the WFLS studio. Some pigeons hanging out. You can see their picture up on our Facebook page. I think they know that I love chickens. This is Luke Holmes, Beautiful Crazy, on your BJ's Restaurant and Brew House All Request Lunch Hour from Mike.
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0: That's Shania Twain and Brian White from This Moment On at 93.3 WFLS. Thank you so much for all your requests today on your BJ's Restaurant and Brewhouse All Requests Lunch Hour. 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

Good afternoon, your Bonnie-ism. I may not know everything, but one thing I do know is Johnny's daddy was taking him fishing when he was 8 years old. 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

0: Jason Aldean, Don't Tell on Me on 93.3 WFLS. We are today's new country. So yesterday after I got home from work, I decided to make, after dinner, the Steel Magnolias dessert that Dolly Parton mentions in the movie. It's cuppa, cuppa, cuppa. It's one cup of flour. It does have to be self-rising flour. And if you don't have that, you can always add baking soda and salt to your regular all-purpose flour to make it. One cup sugar and then one cup fruit cocktail with juice. I did add a little extra fruit in mine. You bake at 350 till golden and bubbly, about 45 minutes to an hour, depending on your oven. But it turned out really good. I topped mine with some whipped cream, but you could put ice cream on it if you want. It was good. My husband went back for seconds, so that tells you right there that it was pretty tasty. You can see pictures up on our Facebook page.
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8: from the Rappahannock Electric Cooperative Weather Center. Mainly cloudy this afternoon with a slight chance for storms. Highs around 90. Mainly cloudy skies again tonight. Slight chance of thunderstorms. Lows around 69. Mainly cloudy skies expected with fog in spots early tomorrow. Slight chance of thunderstorms. High temperatures reach up to 88. Currently, it's 88 degrees.
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0: Keith Urban, Somebody Like You at 93.3 WFLS. And hey, don't miss Jurassic Quest happening tomorrow, Saturday, and Sunday at the Fredericksburg Convention Center. 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

fun fact. This guy received an honorary adoption into the Crow Native American tribe and was given an eagle feather, which inspired his album title. It is Ian Munsick with Love is Blind on 93.3 WFLS.

0: Justin Lynch and Mackenzie Porter thinking about you at 93.3 WFLS. And I'm thinking about little Augie, who was about a 5.5-year-old beagle, and he is waiting for someone to just love on him. He's at Squishy Face Crew. He's our spotlight for Permatory Wet Nose Wednesday. He could be your little buddy sitting on the couch with you. He loves to be indoors. He is a little shy, but once he warms up to you, he could be your best friend. 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We could get some showers and thunderstorms this afternoon. The latest on the weather coming up.
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6: From the Rappahannock Electric Cooperative Weather Center. Mainly cloudy this afternoon with a slight chance for storms. Highs around 90. Mainly cloudy skies again tonight. Slight chance of thunderstorms. Lows around 69. Mainly cloudy skies expected with fog in spots early tomorrow. Slight chance of thunderstorms. High temperatures reach up to 88. Currently 89.
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0: Riley Green, Change My Mind, a 93.3 WFLS. And hey, wake up and win with Grayson and Ian tomorrow morning on their Finally Friday show at 6:20. You can win a Black Rifle Coffee Company gift certificate. At 7:10, they're going to tell you the Garth Brooks song of the day. 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At 8:10, Priscilla Black tickets. And at some point, they're going to have some Jurassic Quest tickets that you can win. And that is tomorrow morning right here on 93.3 WFLS. That's going to do it for me. Bonnie Miller, Brian Maxwell is up next. I'll be back for you in the morning for TGIF. Stay safe.
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Hey, it's Friday Eve and you're done with work, right? So let's get you home. Hey, it's Brian Baxwell and I'll be here with you till 7. Here's Shaboozy. This one is a bar song at today's New Country, 93.3 WFLS.

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4: 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Southbound 95, heavy through Springfield and at the Occoquan, heavy before and after Quantico. The northbound side traffic slows out of Lorton into Springfield, both directions of 66 between the Beltway and 123, pretty heavy. Westbound also heavy in Centerville. I'm Allie Oakley with WFLS Traffic.
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3: From the Rappahannock Electric Cooperative Weather Center. Slight chance of thunderstorms with fog in spots tonight. Otherwise, mainly cloudy skies expected. Lows level off around 69. More clouds than sun with fog early tomorrow. Slight chance for storms. Daytime highs approaching 88. Slight chance for storms tomorrow night. Lows around 68. Right now, it's 89 degrees.
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0: From Toy Story 5, that is the latest one there for Taylor Swift, and I knew it, I knew you. You know, this week you could win big by listening to WFLS. The secret song means every weekday a chance to win tickets to see Garth Brooks. He's coming in concert to Capital One Arena September 18th and 19th. Grayson and Ian will announce a Garth Brooks song of the day at 7:10. 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
3: 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Affordable never looks so good. On that southbound side, 95. Pretty heavy in Springfield. Heavy south of Lorton to the Occoquan. Four delays, 234 to get to the second exit for Quantico, and then you're going to be fine into Fredericksburg. Route 1 Cosner's Corner traffic is going to be jammed up, while westbound 66 slows to a crash before Nutley, and then it's off and on into Centerville. I'm Allie Oakley with the WFLS traffic.
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0: That's Luke Combs there in Be By You. 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

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We got an update on those roads and all of your favorites still on the way, including this one. 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

0: 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That one is MacArthur. 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
4: 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On 95, traffic is going to slow out of Dale City to Quantico and 630 Courthouse Road, Centerport Parkway. The rest of the ride to Fredericksburg is doing fine. On 17, pretty heavy there at Cosner's Corner. And on the westbound side of 66, heavy from the Beltway to 123 with the crash at Nutley out of the way. Then you're going to slow Fairfax County Parkway to Bull Run. I'm Allie Oakley with the WFLS traffic.
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2: From the Rappahannock Electric Cooperative Weather Center. Lows level off around 69 with fog in spots tonight under overcast skies with a slight chance for storms. Cloudy skies with a few peaks of sun with fog in spots early tomorrow. Slight chance of thunderstorms. Highs level off around 88. Chance for storms and foggy. Tomorrow night, 68. Right now, it's 88 degrees.
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1: 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On the southbound side of 95, traffic's heavy through Springfield, Lorton to the Occoquan, south of Dale Boulevard to the second exit for Quantico and 630 Courthouse Road. Route 1 Cosner's Corner, traffic is going to be quite heavy, while 66 is heavy from the Beltway to 123 with a crash at Nutley out of the way. Then you're going to slow Fairfax County Parkway to Bull Run. I'm Allie Oakley with the WFLS traffic.
2: 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But here we go. Another hour of today's new country on 93.3 WFLS.

0: So there's a TikTok going viral saying that if you say certain things, words, phrases, it instantly reveals your age bracket. Yes, if you say you're videotaping something instead of recording, that may make you old. Also saying pound sign instead of hashtag, or if you say half past or quarter till when telling time, or if you're talking about your therapist but you call them a shrink instead, or if you decide to call them earbuds or ear pods instead of AirPods. Yes, those are also ones that'll show your age. Also, you know that thing that you have on your shoulder? Most women do. It's called a pocketbook, right? No, if you're old, yes. But if you are younger, it's called a purse. Also, stewardess is no longer a term to be used. It's now flight attendant. And slacks instead of pants? Yep, nope, that's out too. Beauty parlor instead of salon. And if you use the term supper instead of dinner, which I think is more of a Southern thing, honestly. We have another set of today's New Country, only moments away. And I hope I didn't make you feel old. All next, right here at 93.3 WFLS.
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5: 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On the southbound side of 95, in northbound between 234 and Quantico, traffic slows. And then after that to Fredericksburg, you're going to be fine. Also 95, pretty heavy across the Occoquan and through Springfield. 66, jammed from the Beltway to a new crash near 123. Heavy through Centerville. I'm Allie Oakley with the WFLS.
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You're on the ride home. That, of course, is Zac Brown Band there and Chicken Fried. Now, if that got you hungry, Ranker has a new list of tailgating foods. Now, they're accepting votes right now. And number one right now is hamburgers, followed by chicken wings, hot dogs, sliders, brisket, chips and salsa, sandwiches, short ribs, and guacamole. Now, there's a top 20 list also that includes chili dogs, brownies,

0: meatballs, pigs in a blanket, corn, seven-layer dip, fried onions, jalapeno poppers, baked potato skins, and potato salad. 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
4: 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Affordable never looked so good. On the southbound side, 95, traffic slows Lorton to the Occoquan, Dale City to Quantico. Some brief delays south of 610. Everything that you're sitting in on Route 3, whether it's Central Park, Riverbend, it's going to be all about the volume. 66, crash before you get to 123, solid from the Beltway. I'm Allie Oakley with the WFLS Traffic.
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4: 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On 17 at 95, there was a fender bender, also one near the Falmouth Light. Route 1, Cosers Corner, Mills Drive, there was an accident. 66 crash near 123 out of the way, but you're backed up to the Beltway. I'm Allie Oakley with the WFLS traffic.
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4: From the Rappahannock Electric Cooperative Weather Center. Lows level off around 69 with fog in spots tonight under overcast skies with a slight chance for storms. Cloudy skies with a few peaks of sun with fog in spots early tomorrow. Slight chance of thunderstorms. Highs level off around 88. Chance for storms and foggy. Tomorrow night, 68. Right now, 86.
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4: 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On 95, traffic is heavy through Springfield, Lorton to the Occoquan, both directions between Dale City and 610. And then after that, you're going to be fine. Route 1, 17 Mills Drive, Cosner's Corner, there was a crash. There was another one on 17 at 95 in Stafford. 66 heavy from the Beltway to 123 and through Centerville. I'm Allie Oakley with WFLS Traffic.
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0: You know, every Sunday morning from 10 until noon is Bonnie's Hen House, featuring two full hours of the women of country music. In there, you can hear some Carrie, Martina, Trisha, Lainey, Reba, you name it. 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We have more of your favorites only moments away.
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4: 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Affordable never looks so good. Southbound side 95. Traffic slows through Springfield across the Occoquan, Dale City, off and on to Quantico Triangle. Heavy at Quantico to 610. And then on 17 at 95, you've got a crash. Route 1 Mills Drive in Spotsy. That's a crash. 66 heavy

0: from the Beltway off and on to Centerville. I'm Allie Oakley with WFLS traffic.
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3: 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On the southbound side of 95, traffic is still heavy through Springfield. And then as you cross the Occoquan, south of Dale Boulevard. Now the northbound side of 95 slows Quantico to 234. There's a new crash north of 95, north of 17 and Plantation Drive. There was an accident. Another one was near 95. I believe they cleared that. Mally Oakley with WFLS traffic.
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7: From the Rappahannock Electric Cooperative Weather Center. Cloudy skies expected and foggy tonight with a chance for scattered storms. Lows level off around 69. Slight chance of thunderstorms with fog in spots early tomorrow. Highs level off around 88. Mainly cloudy skies. Mainly cloudy tomorrow night. Chance for storms. Lows around 68. Currently 86.
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0: That's Jason Aldean there, and anytime soon. 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
4: 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Southbound 95 heavy at the Occoquan, Dale City, both directions at Quantico. Southbound, you've got a little bit of a delay at 630 Courthouse Road with a crash northbound 95 north 17. 17 Plantation Drive, there was an accident. Route 1 Mills Drive, spots, he crashed. Westbound 66 heavy from the Beltway to 123 with a crash eastbound at 123. I'm Allie Oakley with WFLS Traffic.
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0: That's Luke Combs and Be By You on the ride home. Hey, it's Brian Maxwell with you. That's going to do it for me. I'm heading for the door. B-Dub is on his way in next. Have yourself a fantastic rest of your afternoon, your evening, and I will talk to you real soon right here at 93.3 WFLS. Until then, have yourself a great one.
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2: 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Southbound 95, heavy at the Occoquan. Northbound side, you got a crash north of 17. On the westbound side of 66, traffic slows from the Beltway to 123 with a crash on the eastbound side after Route 50. Westbound 66, heavy through Centerville right now. I'm Allie Oakley with WFLS Traffic.
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0: If aliens landed on Earth tomorrow and we got absolute confirmation we are not alone, how would you react? It's B-Dub. Would you be scared? Would you be freaked out? Would you be curious? Because the majority of us would be. Only 17% say they would be scared, which feels incredibly optimistic. Like, I'd be curious too, right up until the spaceship landed in my driveway. Then curiosity's taken a backseat to Chelsea, grab the dogs, we're leaving. And 55% of society isn't prepared for confirmed alien life. I mean, we barely can handle each other. Gen Z is especially ready to believe. 54% say recent UFO coverage has made them more convinced aliens exist compared to just 23% of boomers. Boomers are basically like, kid, I've been promised aliens since 1952. Show me one.
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3: 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Southbound 95, heavy at the Occoquan. Northbound side, you got a crash north of 17. On the westbound side of 66, traffic slows from the Beltway to 123 with a crash on the eastbound side after Route 50. Westbound 66, heavy through Centerville right now. I'm Allie Oakley with WFLS Traffic.
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11: 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Cloudy with fog tonight with a chance for scattered storms. Lows dip down to about 69. Mainly cloudy skies with fog in spots early tomorrow. Slight chance for storms. Highs level off around 88. Mainly cloudy skies expected tomorrow night. Chance of thunderstorms. Lows dip down to about 68. Right now, it's 85 degrees.
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0: Apparently, dogs can read our emotions just by looking at our faces. It's B-Dub. Researchers did brain scans on dogs while showing them pictures of strangers looking happy, sad, angry, or scared. And when the dog saw somebody smiling, the reward center of their brain lit up. Basically, seeing a happy human makes a dog feel good, almost like getting a treat, which is adorable and also means my dog is apparently emotionally healthier than I am. The study was mostly border collies, so they still need to test other breeds. But next time you see a dog, smile at him. You might legitimately make their day.
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Carly Pierce happily in a relationship with someone not in the music industry. 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